poetic justice of cause and effect, respect, love, compassion. This is my church. This is where I heal my hurts. For tonight, God is a DJ.

Cause music is my best friend. 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I want her to remember. Music is my best friend.

rehash my issues. 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When God gives you everything, everything that you ever asked for, and it still looks a bit different than when you pictured it on that back porch. And I'm gone. 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
1: It's a special what's happening to all my soldiers over there in Iraq. Everybody right here. What you need to do is be thankful for the life you got, you know what I'm saying? 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